0: what do you expect from tonight? Which result?
1: I hope they're going to win, but I think Switzerland is going to win. But I hope Bosnia is going to win.
0: You're going to cheer for Bosnia here?
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2: Ako budu igrali kao do sada, biće super. 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